Two nickels. Nipples poking out like missiles. He don't make it rain, he make it trickle. Me, I'm a hustler, I make it tripper. She bad, but look at the way that she switching the way she walk. I don't care if it's real, I don't care if it's ball. I don't discriminate, darling, you see I'm far from a racist. I like I'm Latin, Caucasian, and Black, Arab, and Asian. How you get rid of that baby weight, pretty girl? Your booty bodacious, been doing your lunges and crunches and planks. All of the basics, tight.

parked out front in a Range Rover. 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Car full of girls in a blue Mustang. Four y'all, more y'all, caravan. VIP, modeling hand, bottling hand, wobble again. I make it crack in the back.

It's a mighty long time, but I'm here to tell you that something else. The afterworld. A world of never-ending happiness. You can always see the sun. Day or night.